0: effective as a true crime documentary.
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1: 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And so I spent, like, 20 minutes just coughing and gagging like I'm in a throat. Right. So my throat is raw from all this dry heaving and gagging this morning because I couldn't chew properly my gummy vitamin before trying to rub it down my gullet.
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1: 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All right, Big J, we got the Shuffle Weekend all weekend long. 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

0: This Memorial Day weekend, 100.3 The X Rocks is taking our hands off the wheel. Beginning Friday, The X goes on shuffle mode. We're digging deep into our musical library to give you four piping hot days of rock. But not just any rock. Well, actually, that's kind of the point. It could be any rock, from the hits. Let's get ready to rumble. To the lost tracks. Take it away. To the just plain weird.
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0: 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So turn it up and experience the chaos. 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The
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23: 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Scout a hero. June 5th.
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1: You want to know how my day started today, Big J?
2: Oh, no.
1: Sure. Because I'm almost 50 years old, my day, of course, starts with a ton of vitamins, right?
2: Yeah.
1: So I'm taking my vitamins, which are gummies. One of them gets stuck in my throat.
2: Great way to go out.
1: It's not great. I somehow, like, power through, but it's at the point now where, like, it has triggered my gag reflex. And so I spent, like, 20 minutes just coughing and gagging like I'm in the throat. Right. So my throat is raw from all this dry heaving and gagging this morning because I couldn't chew properly my gummy vitamin before trying to rub it down my gullet.
2: You're already taking your medicine like a four-year-old.
1: Yes. And all I have to do is chew, and I can't do that right. All right, Big J, we got the Shuffle Weekend all weekend long. What's happening on Tuesday?
2: We got a concert announcement.
1: A big one. 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
15: I was toting my pack along the dusty Winnemucca Road. 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If you're gonna win a Mucka Mac with me, you can ride. 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

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Jonesing for a shiner? Well, then let's open this pit up. 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

0: 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Beginning Friday, The X goes on shuffle mode. We're digging deep into our musical library to give you four piping hot days of rock. But not just any rock. Well, actually, that's kind of the point. It could be any rock, from the hits to the lost tracks to the just plain weird.
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0: You never know what song is coming up next, because we won't know what song is coming up next. So turn it up and experience the chaos. It's a shuffle weekend, all Memorial Day weekend long on 100.3. The
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Tickets, airfare, and hotel included. 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

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If that doesn't excite you, check your pulse. 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

0: 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We're digging deep into our musical library to give you four piping hot days of rock. But not just any rock. Well, actually, that's kind of the point. It could be any rock, from the hits to the lost tracks, to the just plain weird.
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0: 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So turn it up and experience the chaos. 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

0: That's Helmet Unsung here on the X-Rox. Good morning to you. Big J here filling in for the today. We'll be back morning after style tomorrow and all the goodies, but we are here recognizing Memorial Day and the ultimate sacrifice a lot of folks made to give us this freedom today. So if you are hopefully taking some time today to do just that, we are going to continue with our badass Shuffle Weekend here in just a few of Rage Against the Machine. Here after some words, and of course, let's not forget some free gas. We're hooking you up. Check this out.
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0: We here in the Lotus Traffic Center wish to recognize this Memorial Day. 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

0: you know, it's elasticity here on 100.3, the X-Rock, Serge Tankian. That is some solo work from him. Big J here with you on a Memorial Day weekend, Shuffle S style. It's been a lot of fun, and we're going to continue this all the way up until midnight tonight. So please enjoy more where that came from, including some Volbeat next.
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0: been a minute since we played some Tool's Prison Sex here on the X-Rocks. We are enjoying a shuffle weekend here today for Memorial Day weekend. We'll be back tomorrow morning. Your opportunity to win tickets to the Toadies and Super Heaven. Plus, we've got a really exciting concert announcement to make, which I believe will go down about 7:45. So if you want to hear it before it gets out on the socials, then that's cool. It's a cool thing we do. So check it out. All right, we're going to continue shuffling. Seether and Rob Zombie up next.
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0: Yeah, we're talking Metallica Ain't My Bitch here on the X Rocks. So you're enjoying the Shuffle Weekend this weekend. I know I love it. It's a lot of fun. If you could rate it, I would love that. You know, we do these on occasion during holiday weekends just to, you know, break up the monotony and all of that. But what's your favorite? Like, we do the 90s. We've done the rock block, which is like 3 to 4 songs from, you know, artists at a time, or that we've got here, the Shuffle Weekend. Drop us a line, man. Let us know at 208-287-1003, the text line, please. And thank you. Offspring coming up. Oh, get some Mushroom Head in here and some Hell Yeah. Shuffle Weekend in full effect.
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0: We here in the Lotus Traffic Center wish to recognize this Memorial Day. Our hearts are with the heroes who...
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0: Mushroom Head and Crazy. Mushroom Head, great at the covers, but I think my favorite is Rumor Has It. That's a great one you should check out as well, but we do definitely dig the Mushroom Head. Hey, we have four more days starting tomorrow to get you qualified for Legends of Metallica, and we'll be giving away the next week. So get in 7:30 tomorrow morning on the morning after, like right around this time, and decipher if the clue is an actual Metallica fact or BS. That's going to be that easy. We'll get you qualified tomorrow. Hell yeah, on the way, Suicidal Tendencies.
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0: We here in the Lotus Traffic Center wish to recognize this Memorial Day. 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

0: classic Institutionalized from Suicidal Tendencies here on 100.3 The X Rocks. This would normally be the morning after, but we're on holiday, so we're kind of taking it easy. Nick got the day off, well deserved, and we got some Pantera on the way and some Coheed and Cambria. Let's get it done.
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0: Avenged Sevenfold. This means war. It's Big J here on a Monday holiday. Happy Memorial Day to you. I mean, it's weird saying that, right? I mean, basically, this day is about honoring those who made the ultimate sacrifice. It's not to support your veterans. I know it's weird, but, you know, we like to make a strong line here where what that's Memorial Day is all about. So it's kind of somber. Lots of opportunity. You know, it sucks. My dad, he passed away in 2020 from COVID. And so he is laid to rest at a cemetery in Montana, over in my hometown of Miles City, in the Veterans Cemetery. So I try to get there, you know, at least once a year, just to say hello and do that whole thing. But if you do get a chance at some point today to remember the warriors who gave the ultimate sacrifice, please make sure you do that. That would be great. All right. Ice Nine Kills coming up here in some Slipknot.
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0: Slipknot Sulfur here on Shovel Weekend. It's Big J, and tomorrow about this time we'll give the chance to win some tickets to the Toadies. They're coming to the Knitting Factory here in just about a week and a half or so, along with them Local H and Sparta. So it's going to be a great show. We'll get you lined up with those tickets tomorrow morning. It should be easy, no doubt. Pop Culture Smackdown has been a problem for me here lately. Cognitive, I need to get it together, damn it. We have got Nick Cave in the bad seats. If you've ever watched the movie Scream, it is now the unofficial theme for the entire Scream franchise. Red Right Hand is coming up next.
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0: That's Uprising from Muse here on the X Rocks, a band that has evaded Boise, Idaho. Like, their lives depended on it for some reason. No idea why, but it would be pretty cool if they came to town, damn it. Speaking of which, tomorrow we have a badass concert announcement to make. Spoiler alert, it's not Muse, okay? That would be cool if it was, but I am super excited, and so is Nick, about this upcoming concert announcement. You should be as well, all right? Evans Blue coming up here, and some Go-Go Verdello? That's right, man. We're going to come rougher.
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0: One of the best free X shows your asses didn't show up to, Danko Jones. It's, I think, Bad Thoughts here, 100.3, the X Rocks. Yeah, Danko Jones. Love the dude. Canadian, but I think he is living in Denmark now. Love that dude. Continues to make great music, and it's great to be able to play that here on specialties like this on the Shuffle Weekend. We will continue to do so here, and don't forget, tomorrow, we're going to start hooking people up with the opportunity to get you some free gas. Details coming up a little bit. Smile Empty Soul and Charm City Devils coming up.
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5: Live from the X here. 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

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Jonesing for a shiner? Well, then let's open this pit up. On the X.

0: sticking my love stick. What's the trick?
1: Yeah, what is the trick? I love some Jack White. That is some solo work from him. Oh, man. I just saw what's coming up next here, and it gets me all excited. I'm just shuffle weekend. It's intoxicating. We got Newstead on the way and Fozzie. So stick around.
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But hey, that's how you know we're good. 100.3 The X.

either right there. Nobody praying for me here on the X-Rox. I hope you have had a chance to spend some time with some family today. Well, I mean, it's early still. You still got a chance to do that, but be safe out there, whatever it is that you're doing. And all my my friends and homies out there riding today and various charity rides, stay safe, okay, on the two wheels. It's been a rough few weeks out there on the roadways. Look twice for motorcycles, please. And motorcyclists, just ride.

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Taking a break today from getting people qualified for that because, well, it's Memorial Day. Are you barbecuing? Weather should cooperate. 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

0: This Memorial Day weekend, 100.3 The X Rocks is taking our hands off the wheel. Beginning Friday, The X goes on shuffle mode. We're digging deep into our musical library to give you four piping hot days of rock. But not just any rock. Well, actually, that's kind of the point. It could be any rock, from the hits Let's get ready to the lost tracks. To the just plain weird.
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0: 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So turn it up and experience the chaos. It's a shuffle weekend, all Memorial Day weekend long on 100.3. The
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0: Shuffle.

He'll be in town for X Day at the Fair, August 25th. There is Skillet, 29.3, The X, doing a shuffle weekend with the Foo Fighters.

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Couch time? 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That's convenience that rocks. Just like the X. If I had-

0: There's the Dropkick Murphys on the Shuffle Weekend. It's 100.3 The X. I'm Jason Drew. Are you holding a barbecue? Are you barbecuing today? Come to find out, meat is manly. This comes from the Journal of Consumers Research, and it may explain why men are king when it comes to the grill. Meat is manly. Both men and women tend to view meat as masculine and macho. The results may explain why men are less likely than women to eat vegetables and instead choose foods that make them look more masculine. Males are significantly more likely than females to like meat, and women are significantly more likely than guys to like salad.
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3: Live from the X here. Picture this. I'm on a two-lane highway making a left turn. The car behind me gets impatient, swings into the oncoming lane to pass, and T-bones me mid-turn. Concussion, whiplash, and the guy who hit me barely had any insurance, just the state minimum. 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

There's Disturbed on a shuffle weekend. 29.3 The X. Memorial Day marks the beginning of barbecue season. What do you put on the grill? Most people prefer hamburgers, followed by steak, hot dogs, and chicken breasts. Chicken parts, pork chops, ribs, and sausages are also favorites. And who's doing the cooking? Well, men are much more likely at 61%, more than women at 39%, to do the cooking. And Memorial Day is not a vegetarian's favorite holiday. More beef is consumed on Memorial Day than any other day, with the 4th of July and Labor Day usually tying for second place. Let me teach you how to eat.

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0: There's the Autumn Kings, 100.3, the X, gone, gone, gone. I'm Jason Drew, happy Memorial Day. Memorial Day, do you know the difference between Memorial Day and Veterans Day? Memorial Day commemorates the men and women who died while serving in the United States Armed Forces. Veterans Day is the day set aside to thank and honor all who served in the Armed Forces. May 25th is the earliest it can be Memorial Day. It always falls between May 25th and May 31st. It will be on the latest possible date, May 31st, come next year. And there is an exact moment of remembrance on Memorial Day. It is scheduled for 3 p.m. local time. We're supposed to pause and remember the brave men and women who died in service.
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7: 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Luke, what's up, buddy? 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Maybe you can pick up some pointers before we take on Kennedy next week. Ashley A, Ashley D, Ashley P, is this for a group project again? 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Hey, Kristen! You got the ring light and the tripod this time. 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

0: 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We're going to need more snacks.
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There's Linkin Park on a shuffle weekend. It's 100.3 The X. These guys were in town back in March, opening up for Sebastian Bach at Skid Row. Here's Stitched Up Heart.

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0: amount of time. They all dressed up like Bigfoot. I did not see the show. I think I was out of town. I don't recall, but yeah, I wonder if those guys are even still around. I'm Jason Drew. Happy Memorial Day. Are you going to a barbecue today? Are you taking a side? What's a popular side? Well, there was a new report that looked into the most likely Memorial Day sides across the country, and it found that, well, nationwide, salads of all type are the most likely side, followed by, want to take a guess? Chips.
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3: Live from the X here. Picture this. I'm on a two-lane highway making a left turn. 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

got a shim on the shuffle weekend. Hallelujah. 29.3 the X. These guys scheduled a date at the Ohana Festival in Dana Point, California a little later this year. No idea who's playing drums, as Matt Cameron, their drummer, retired last year.

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It lets you know what you qualify for online in seconds. 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You know what that means, right? Finally, car buying has become pants optional. Hey! Dreams do come true. On the X.

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0: I'm Jason Drew. Had a lot of fun today.
1: It's cool to play stuff we don't normally play.
0: It's Adam's turn, though. He's in next. You guys have a great what's left of a Memorial Day.
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Yes, that is Metallica's Battery here on 100.3 The X Rocks. My name is Adam, and a happy Memorial Day to each and every one of you. I don't know if you're supposed to say, like, happy Memorial Day or, like, may the Memorial Day be with you, but it's a day off. Hopefully you are doing whatever it is you're supposed to be doing on Memorial Day. As far as inside this building, we continue on with your shuffle weekend, so you're going to be hearing stuff from all over the place. We might as well get it going, man. Some Dropkick Murphys. It's Blood here on The X.

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1: We here in the Lotus Traffic Center wish to recognize this Memorial Day. Our hearts are with the heroes who laid down their lives in service to our nation. There are no words sufficient to fully express our gratitude for the ultimate sacrifice they made to protect our freedom and our future. We also stand in support of the families they left behind, carrying their memory forward with the utmost respect and honor. Thank you.
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That is Skillet Hero. It's here on 100.3 The X Rocks. I'll be coming to the Western Idaho Fair here in August. It's going to be a lot of fun. And I'm pretty sure we'll have tickets for that as well. At least I've been giving out some every so often. You're here on The X.

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What can the X do in 60 seconds? Press play on this song, I guess?

0: is Bad Omens, Dying to Love. It's here on 100.3 The X Rocks. My name is Adam, and apparently we're just dying to give you free stuff. Which checks out, honestly, it's great. I love that. It's here starting less than a week away. We're going to have $150 worth of gas up for grabs in the very appropriately named The X Gives You Gas giveaway. Shout out to our friends at Larry H. Miller Subaru. It's one of those things where you text in four times a day, 9, 11, 1, and 3. If you're able to text in that keyword, then congratulations. You can walk away with a $150 gas card that we are giving away every single day. It's easy stuff, man. You should be familiar with how we do contests of this caliber. So you listen for the words, text those in. That all starts here on the 1st.
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as Foo Fighters all my life here on 100.3 The X Rocks. That song was featured in a little-known MTV movie called The Perfect Score. That's just a little bit of trivia for you. It has no bearing, and you're never going to need that information, but you got it. Put it in your pocket. You're on The X.

That is Dio's Holy Diver here on 100.3 The X Rocks. My name is Adam. I was doing yard work yesterday. I felt like it was a yard work kind of day. We've got these crazy weeds going on, and so I just went to town. And it was hot. Instead of doing it in the, you know, morning or whatever when it was cool, I decided like 2 o'clock in the afternoon was the time to do that. And so I'm dying. Fiance shows up. I'm like sweating and I'm gross and just covered in weeds and grossness. She's like, honey, why don't you take a break? You just come back to this. Because, honey, if I stop now, I'm never coming back to it. That's how this works. We don't give up in this household unless it's like a really hard video game or something like that. But we can't like weed 3/4 of the yard and then leave a quarter that looking like it's something out of the Addams Family.

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0: Marvin Zombies were an American band. It's here on 100.3 The X Rocks. My name is Adam. I shot my shot, stood my ground, and instantly regretted it. Fiance asked if I wanted to go see her parents this weekend. I was like, well, honey, you'd seen Liquid plays today, and it's a very important game. I would very much like to watch that game, if that is possible. And that timeline coincides with when you want to go see your parents. So I would respectfully like to stay home and watch the game. And she was like, are you sure? You positive? I'm like, yep. Last time I went to your parents' house and I watched the game, I got in trouble. So I'm just saying right now, as a matter of respect, you are my better half. I would like to stay home and please watch my game. Should have gone to the parents' house because that game was awful. You ever do that? Where you put your life on the line for your sports team of choice and they let you down so horribly, you're like, well, not only did my team lose, I'm sleeping on the couch now. Awful. I could have gone the other way. If I would have just been like, honey, the game's not that important. Let's go see your parents. I would have missed the terrible game. I would have scored bonus points with my other half. F. I effed up real bad.
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1: Live from the X here. Picture this. I'm on a two-lane highway making a left turn. The car behind me gets impatient, swings into the oncoming lane to pass, and T-bones me mid-turn. Concussion, whiplash, and the guy who hit me barely had any insurance, just the state minimum. 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And I'm so glad I did, because they handled the injury side of everything from day one. I never had to figure anything.

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0: Offspring, Days Go By. It's here on 100.3 The X Rocks. I know a bunch of you are panicking right now, like, oh my God, Metallica! That is not happening today. Just so you're aware. We'll get back to that tomorrow. But I know 5:30 is going to roll around and a bunch of you and be like, oh, he didn't do the thing! Because it's been that way. Some of you guys call like 30 minutes beforehand and keep calling for 30 minutes. It's not going to help you today. It's not going to help you any day for that matter. I have caller ID, so I can see who does that. But that being said, as far as today is concerned, it's just a normal day. Here's some In This Moment. And by normal, I mean it's a Memorial Day shuffle weekend. You're on the X.
1: I hate you for the sacrifices you made for me. 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
2: 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We also stand in support of the families they left behind, carrying their memory forward with the utmost respect and honor. 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

0: That is Rage Against the Machine, Renegades of Funk, here on 100.3 The X Rocks. All right, my name is Adam. I've never done this before, and I don't think I ever will again. I ordered groceries for delivery. Long and short is I've had this gift card for a long time. A rather large gift card. But every time I go to the actual grocery store, they yell at me and tell me it's not working, it's my fault, I have to fix it. So I was like, all right, sweet. Let's do a little digging. So long and short is I download the app. I order all my food. I pay for the delivery. It's like noon, 1 o'clock when I wrap this up. And it says, hey, your delivery should show up anywhere between 6 and 10 p.m. Like, all right, 5 hours is a weird time for some groceries, but I'm into it. Well, I don't even have to leave my house. The gift card is used and nobody yelled at me. This is great. Long and short, 10:30 rolls around and my food finally does decide to show up. And I'm pretty sure half of it is like old and gross. I don't know how long it was sitting out, which is curious. But I will say, as somebody who is an avid DoorDasher, I do not believe grocery store delivery is the way to go. Honestly, just glad the gift card's used. I got about 80% out of it. And we'll chalk that up as a W.
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11: 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Our kids' friends are coming over way more often than we'd like. Hey, Jaden, Braden, Zayden, come on in, you guys.
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11: How's baseball going? I've got the game streaming in the den. Maybe you can pick up some pointers before we take on Kennedy next week. Ashley A, Ashley D, Ashley P, is this for a group project again? 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Hey, Kristen! 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Honey, it's going to be another late one. We're going to need more snacks.
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